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love. 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

0: one of Australia's greatest storytellers, takes the stage for one unforgettable night. 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

0: this is Daniel Clancy. I'm from Waka Waka, Kabi Kabi, and you're listening to AAA Murray Country.
1: Well, I love the Lone Ranger, and I love that Dennis Law. Him and George Best, they sure knew how to kick a ball. I wanted to be a cowboy and learn to crack a whip.

0: 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And we can go together, we can be as one.
1: And I can tag along, yeah, my number longer bun. I can have to worry, you won't be alone.
2: I guess I'm coming too, cause if we preaching love and unity, I'm coming through. And is that cool with you?